Yes. You guys are amazing. That's it. Wow, you already know what to do. It's incredible. Sekali lagi saya minta Sari Simorangkir menyanyikan lagu ini. Berikan tepuk tangan dong bagi Tuhan.